0: Medic 213, transport coming out of hospital ER, best 3, going to Coleman Regional, cardiac monitor, vitals monitor, and O2.
1: Medic 210, staging.
0: Medic 210, copy staging.

Advance 211, transport 1549, Highway 31 at Hospital ER, coming out of bed 3, going to Coleman Regional. Cardiac monitor, vital monitor, and O2. Thanks.

0: That's 51.
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0: 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Still 11, we're not.
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1: I'm 10-4, I'm attempting the caller back at this time.

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0: 1380 National Bridge Road, caller advised he can hear a female screaming hey from the woods. Nothing seen, just heard. Time lapse of 5 ago. 1380 National Bridge Road.

0: 9-5-2-18, unknown Bravo, 1705 West Mead Street, 82-year-old male, was found on the ground since Thursday. No further details besides the person that found him has put him in the shower. The alarm company can't advise any further. 1705 West Mead Street, TAC 1.
1: 218, received in row.
0: 218, copy received in row.

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suspended 10 of 06. I card only to a Stephen Lyle McGee of Decatur. He is showing a misdemeanor warrant with your agency. I'll get it in hand.

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1: 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Medic 210, we're complete. 3.1.
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0: Wabaho 1595, Highway 231, caller advised a male came inside the store and advised there was a domestic, unknown further. We're attempting call back, Wabaho. 10-4,
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0: So Polar Bob's is going to be a white male wearing a black and gray tank top. I don't know if he's still on scene.
1: Yeah, well.
2: Thank you, 9.
0: 10-4, thank you.

0: Yeah, C6. Go one. There's no more customers on scene. I'm gonna go in and talk to the owner of the store. C3 and Castle.
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0: Alpha, Charlie 1, Charlie Tango on a black GMC Sierra. We pull him into Morgan Plaza, Main Street, 31.
1: 10-4.

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0: 10-4.

0: Building 51, this is Motorist. 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Advised the hazards are flashing and he's blowing the horn. East Barker, Asbury.
1: Channel.

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0: 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Adam, Henry, Paul, Young, Whiskey. 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
0: 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Her alpha mates jail, beginning mileage 787.
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0: 18 record.
1: 218, copy clear.
0: That was 46.
1: That was 46.
0: Apologize for possession of the vehicle. Myself and Sarah 21 is clear.

0: Excusez-moi.
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0: That I can talk to an 08 gray Honda Accord, expiration 6 of 27, to a Kenny Perez, a 50 Timber Wrap Circle, Hartzell, NSR.

0: Yeah.
1: And was that subject passed out?
0: He was.
1: 10-4, the caller's back on the line stating that he's passed out. We were just checking.
0: Mm-hmm.
1: 10-4, he's requesting me at 22 Timber Gap.
0: Thank you, one single.

51, just putting 30 miles PX. 10-4. 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He's not really understanding anything I'm saying. 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

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PD's on scene of an assist motorist, wanting you for an eval. East Parker Road and Asbury Lane.

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0: Okay, it's on the lot, four Taurus, there July 31.
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0: And 4.

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0: Okay, four, go ahead.
1: Second one's going to be 52 Bravo 793 Hotel.
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0: 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The other Toyota Tacoma comes back to Scott Gravett.
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0: Yo, it's custody. I'll be clear.
2: Spoke to the Scott subject. He advises he's... Code 4. Code 1. Clear.
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0: Highway 31, Moss Chapel, Alpha, Zero Delta, Mike, Echo, November Tango.
1: 10-4. Getting to his shoulders. 1350, 14th Street, from 28.
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1: 10-4.
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0: We're on medic 225, abdominal pain Charlie. Patient's going to be on foot at 5th Avenue Southwest and 3rd Street Southwest. 52-year-old male, advising his liver and his stomach hurts. 5th Avenue Southwest, 3rd Street Southwest, text 1.
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0: Quizás.
1: 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But Chevy Traverse should be pulling into Dollar Tree.
0: 10-4.
1: All 6-4 stops.
2: Four oh seven, I'll be clear. Written warning.
0: 10-4, go ahead. 106.
1: 0 Delta, Papa Charlie, uniform, echo. A, 0, D, B, C, Y, E, limit southbound 322.
0: 10-4.
3: Yeah, there's no one.
4: Yeah, there's central foot. 215, following 217.
2: Thank you, Tommy.

0: 322.
1: K12,
2: clear 1. 10-4. 108, DO, I did not.
0: 10-4.
1: K22, 246, you been out.
3: Terrible.

0: 233, units of back, person with a gun, Murphy, USA, Horsel. In the parking lot, waving a gun, unknown description, via black pickup, pulling a John Deere trailer.
1: Taylor.
0: I mean, it's going to be the Murphy, USA, 1213 Highway 31 Northwest. Looks like they're possibly just turned south on 31 via pickup black with a John Deere trailer.
1: Okay.

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0: 246. 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
2: Big status.
1: Everyone on me.
2: 10-4. If you need a read back on that license. Jim 1, status. 10-4.

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1: 409.
0: Are they eastbound or westbound on that Highway 20 in Red Hat?
1: We're getting further.
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0: essential engine one drum machine. Got a 2-car MPC. It's going to be just off the Beltline towards Texas Roadhouse, kind of in the drive-thru area, or in the access area there, establishing command.
1: Copy.
2: Ten-4. Can you get an update where they're at right now? Ten-4. Yes, 51. Go ahead and send me a rotation, please.
1: Yeah. Your DL comes back to Ricky White at a hard toll, current Delta Mike Victor in negative launch.
0: Yeah. Yeah, we're all right.
3: Go ahead. We are transporting the Hartsville ER, 30 miles 0.

0: 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Two 46, I got two additional deals.
1: First.
0: Alabama deal 373-8089-373-8089 so far.
1: So far.
0: Second's going to be Alabama CDL 353-3678-353-3678.
1: So far.

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2: 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We'll be on scene for a few more minutes getting PRTs, but we are 10-4, no major title.
0: Parcel 246.
3: 246.
0: First comes back to James Hallbrooks out of Falkville, negative one. Second is LaVon Hallbrooks out of Falkville, negative one, both current.
3: Cool.
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1: 10-4, thank you.
0: 222, written warning. All my traffic stop, I'll be up with 246.
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0: 246. 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
1: Yeah.

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1: 106.
0: 5-2 Charlie, Alpha November Charlie, 5-2C ANC. We're going to be at 55 and Sheffield Brown Road. Brown.
1: 10-4.
2: G12, I'm on the traffic stop, Marathon, Highway 31.
1: 10-4.

0: Medic 210 Engine 2, Hemorrhage Bravo, 300 Wilson Street at Summer Mason, apartment 214. 73-year-old male survives his toe is bleeding and he's having life pain. 300 Wilson Street, apartment 214.
1: Central, put that on 214.
0: Central.
1: And they're also aware.

Pull 322, Shekel Bing. In the area of Highway 67 South, Steel Meadow Road, caller advised a white male with a cane, wearing a t-shirt and dark pants, walking northbound on 67, time lapse of 10 ago, 67 Steel Meadow.

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1: Number five.
2: 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David Victor 30700. Gordon Terry, Gilby.
1: Four.
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1: Alabama 42 Alpha 241 Hotel. Displayed on a white ThinkCat 350. Be on 19885 Highway 20 in the westbound lane just past Cooper's Way.
0: 10-4.
1: Four nine. Go ahead and stop me an additional code one.
0: 10-4. 4, can you be en route?
1: En route.
0: 10-4 is 19885 Highway 20 just past Cooperage.
2: Yeah.

0: 246.
1: 246.
0: Changes to a disturbance. Oh, yes, clear.
1: 10-4.

0: 212, I'm clear 1.
1: 10-4. Delta 51.
2: I did a 9 labor to the notes. I'll be in Coast City, if you will. Just create me a case, please.
1: 10-4.

0: My social? 420-155-716. Should be on a Jackie McNutt.
1: 4.
0: 490 advised me. I think he's only at 29.
1: Medic 225, complete 12.4.
2: Copy 12.4.

0: Hartsville 246, reckless driver. Been parked, Soccer Complex, vehicle's doing donuts in the parking lot, 601 Grover Road Southwest, Berkman Park.
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0: That's it, I can't route station 1.
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0: County West Side Unit should make you aware of a wreck, negative injuries, car about there's a vehicle in ditch, 2924 Highway 55 West.
1: I'm 5-2-12-2, Bravo Yankee 1.
0: 10-4.
2: Oh, Mel, he's not completely alert.
0: 9.
2: Yeah.
3: Highway 55, 70-year-old male. Possibly right. He's in a ditch, not completely alert.
0: 9 out of Hillsborough, current Delta showing a misdemeanor out of Decatur.
1: 10-4. Yeah, I entered the alternate.
0: 10-4.
2: If it still is, it was at one point.

0: Reviving the driver seems to be concussed and he's incoherent.
1: Good.
2: Pierce Sharp out of Hartzell, restricted to corrective lenses, current Delta Victor negative one.
1: Definitely.

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1: Copy, engine 158 in route. It's wreck Delta, area 2924, highway 55 west. Looks like it's going to be in the curve before New Cut. It's a 70-year-old male tries to go into a ditch. He is incoherent at this time. We do have somebody on scene with him. I'll be paging Danville for their second.
2: Nancy, rescue 456 en route.
1: 456 en route. Danville wreck Delta, assist with Massey. 2924 highway 55 west, vehicle in a ditch. 70-year-old male incoherent.
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0: 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Again, mileage is going to be 986.
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1: Able.

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1: Nine.
0: You check if Lawrence County got anything. He stated he might have something with Lawrence County.
1: Okay, I'll check.

0: 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You can cancel Central 213's back in service prior to getting a PRT.
1: Okay.
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0: D409 Confidential.
1: Go ahead.
0: First thing, Decatur called back and said they did locate his warrant. Lawrence County also does have a warrant with him, but they're not going to extradite. It's just the FTA, fishing without a license.
1: Simple. I'll transport to Decatur if they did get it in hand.
0: Simple. I'll let them know.
1: Simple. Rotation.
0: And for
2: now, please, Central.

0: 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All units are going to be clear from scene. Patient, no injury.
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2: 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Mileage is 999.
0: 10-4, you have multiple units from 10-4. 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
1: 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I have a 69-year-old male with difficulty breathing.

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1: 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There's going to be breathing problems, Delta, 229, Mack Brown Road in Lacey Springs, 69-year-old male having difficulty speaking between breaths. He does have COPD and he's starting to turn gray. Last used his inhaler a couple of hours ago. 229 Mack Brown Road, Lacey Springs, Tech 8.
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0: Buona.
1: Fortuna will be standing by until the rotation gets here. I will be in custody with that male subject en route to the Morgan County Jail.
2: 10-4.

0: Central 2 can take a second page. DeLuca first, breathing problems, Delta 229, Mack Brown Road. Have a 69-year-old male with difficulty breathing.
1: DeLuca QR2 and RAF Ground Board.
0: Copy. 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Breathing problem, Delta 229, Mack Brown Road. I have a 69-year-old male, difficulty breathing. He is responding normally, but having difficulty speaking between breaths. Has a change of described as gray and history of COPD. 229, Mack Brown.

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1: Pulling on the 410.
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1: I was just making sure to let you know there is not a hold, or if he's not a hold on the vehicle.
0: 10-4 copy. Not a hold. Not a hold.
1: 10-4. Bill 51. I'll be back in about 58. Get my same as in.

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1: Yeah, you know, I was thinking pull a car over. I had two of them doing almost 90, and one of them kept on going, and they're coming around headed towards the Speedway. It should be a little SUV, dark in color.
0: Yeah, well, I'll slow down. I'll attempt to get a tag. What kind of vehicle was it?
1: It'll be a small little dark color SUV. They should be coming around. They're passing the landfill.
0: Oh, and they're coming towards the Speedway or westbound?
1: They're headed eastbound towards the Speedway.

0: Go ahead.
1: Did get one of the vehicles. I'm here at Highway 20 at Cooperage Way on Alabama 52 Alpha 653 North.
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1: 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Copy, honey. 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
1: 55 and where?
0: Fred Smith.
1: And where?

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1: 233.
0: Jail's releasing a Teddy Rashad Johnson, showing a warrant with you guys.
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0: 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Will be in a Silver Ford Taurus, possibly has a firearm, unknown intox. 171 Cryer Road.
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0: We're in Alabama, 406-4209.
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0: Run Alabama 42 Charlie 0 Alpha 21. Let me know who it comes back to.
1: 10-4.

And it's be on the lookout around Dollar General, 3621 Modus Road Southwest for a beige truck that's reckless driving, unknown DOT, unknown what they're doing, caller disconnected.

0: Chuck Calder was back on the line. He advised they were last seen southbound on Old Moulton at the four-way. I think they may be stationary at Big Sam.
1: Go ahead.
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2: 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You're looking for how long at this time?
1: Repeat, I didn't copy.
2: 10-4, are they violent?
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1: 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I wanted to get one pistol to the notes. Straight in the case. Attach both, please.

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1: 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Oden Ridge is on scene advising there's someone there making suicidal threats. 61 Childers Cemetery Road.
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1: Boy, they also said that he choked the girl out.
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0: 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The medic unit does not have to stage.
1: 10-4, all positive.

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1: I understand they're saying that, but our protocol says that we stay until PD clears it.
2: Say 46, Inspector.
0: I believe this is one of the volunteers that are on scene and that called it in, but...
1: That's 10-4. Can that volunteer provide you with any information, like, what exactly they need?
0: Stand by. 203, I may have covered your traffic when you were trying to get out earlier.
2: 203, 214, now pull up the crosswalk.
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0: Stand by for the tag. We're going to be a red Chevrolet Suburban. We're going to be a little parking lot. We're going to be trailer on the back with a motorcycle.
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1: So far, the next one's going to be confidential out of extradition, too.
0: That's important.

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0: Central Life, 3-2-25, Ninja Ground for Fall Bravo, 1216 Jackson Street, Southeast, responding for a 78-year-old male that's fallen.
1: 10-4.

0: 214 Central.
1: 214, go ahead.
0: So did he request 601 and then cancel 601, or
1: I guess let me inquire, because your guess is as good as mine.

0: 225 Central. Go ahead. We get PD in route just because of the call note general sketch.
1: Yeah, I got y'all. Fire 3, Medic 225, responding for a fall, Bravo, 1216 Jackson Street, Southeast. Carmel has fallen, advised he's going to be behind a fence, and the caller heard him yelling for help. We're going to roll PD with you guys as well, TAC 2 assigned if needed, 1216 Jackson Street, Southeast.

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Central to Medic 228. New general for sick person Alpha 31 Timber Gap Lane. Responding for a 56-year-old male advises legs are hurting and he can't walk.

0: Dave say it makes bubbles very, very well.
1: Oh, we'll risk you one in route.
0: Alpha 312, we're gap line, 56-year-old male. But he's having some leg pain, stated he has a history of low potassium levels. He's responding to breathing normally, 31, Timber gap line.

0: Petrifa, you have Volotaka Driver left the area of Sherbrooke Drive in a gray Chevy Silverado in Todd approximately 10, 15 minutes ago. Advised that he was Highway 36, but no direction of travel from there. Central Player 033.
1: Complete 16.9.
2: 16.9. 2 over Central Range, so maybe 14 clear.
1: Perfect.

0: now. Stick to it.
1: Yeah,
2: there's a meet request on that inbox driver requesting meet at the Velodrome Northeast Field.
1: Okay, well, I'm gonna...

0: 52. Your caller's going to be on a gray Acura NDX, ETS 7 minutes.
1: Yes, 6-6, that was me, that was on the route, but 10-4.

0: street specialist. Just wanted for a 9-year-old male that's not wanting to wake up. 805 Clearview Street Specialist.
1: Here,
0: Jameson. Okay, Jameson.

218. You're going to be responding for an unconscious Delta 805 Clearview Street Southwest. For a 9-year-old male that's not wanting to wake up, we are trying to confirm he is breathing at this time. PD's in route with you guys as well. TAC 1 assigned if needed, 805 Clearview Street Southwest.

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1: Okay, 28, we transporting code 1 to Coleman.
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0: 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Y'all hold up in Hartsville.
1: Two 24, y'all can go back out east.
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1: Yeah.
0: The 13 Bowen Springs Road cross this address of Bond Bridge, whether domestic in the yard, 13 Bowen Springs Road.
1: 10-4, I'll be around.
0: Civil.
2: Charlie 38, second.
0: Charlie 38, second.

0: Parcel 233, Strike Will Bing. Possibly 1310 Main Street East. 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Doesn't know why he would be here in Hartsel. Wants a check while being on him.
1: And four. The correct address is going to be 3186 Long Bridge Road. Be a male and female, unknown weapon.
0: Yeah. To the caller, I do have it attached.

0: 56. 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
1: CK's winning.
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2: 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She's got the drug. 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
2: 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We're at Mount Zion 55.
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1: Back to a badly subject. Status is showing license negative one, and nothing came back on that VIN.
0: Civil. On a six.
1: On a six.
0: Are you feeling busy on a detail?
1: 10-4.
0: Four nine.
1: 409.
0: Can you try that VIN out of Tennessee?
1: 10-4.

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0: 52 Charlie 0, X-ray 5, Echo. Indian Hills, Old Summerville Road.

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2: Can hear them, but they can't really see them that well. It's going to be closer to Stillworth side, 533 Craft Lane, southeast, correction, northeast.
0: All right.

or brush fire, be it 1602 5th Street Northwest, but there's a fire about 2 feet away from buildings. I know what's on fire at this time. 1602 5th Street Northwest.

they're gonna have to. May 172, Leslie Willis Road. That's her husband, Scott Roll, subject at home in talk. He does have a brain injury, known to be erratic, but she's scared that he might hit her. She'll be in a gold Suburban, correction, gold Subaru. She's got 2 minutes ETA to the house. 172, Leslie Willis Road.

devil. Well, they does have weapons and stuff, but

0: Engine 2, you're going to be responding for a brush fire area of 1602 5th Street Northwest for a fire that's about 2 feet away from the buildings. You're not sure what's on fire at this time. TAC 2 is going to be assigned if needed, 1602 15 Christian 5th Street Northwest.
1: This Engine 2 is going to be delayed by train. Go ahead and get Tower 4 on ground.
0: We're safe.

Central Tower 4, engine out for a brush fire, area 1602 5th Street Northwest. Engine 2 is en route. They're advising they're going to be delayed by a train at this time. We're requesting you be in route as well. They're advising there's a fire about 2 feet away from this building, or unknown what's on fire at this time. 1602 5th Street Northwest.

0: photograph.
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0: death, you see. Snubby I was able to spin out in a ditch over here across from Dollar General, I see. It's gonna be a lot in this trip.
1: Copy, White, what kind of trip?
0: Metro Mechanics Service. I can't get the tag right now.

0: 233.
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0: She said it was outside and they were running through the property.
1: 10-4. She needs to meet.
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0: Alabama 5-2, Charlie 2, Mike 4-7. Be out at Hawthorne High School, I'll let it go.
2: Yes, PDCs, go ahead.
3: Do you need fire out there with you?
2: No.
3: 10-4, do I need to call state?
2: Negative this time, just stand by.

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1: Yeah.
0: It should be a 22 Volkswagen Tiguan. Silver in color. Registered to a borough subject out of Hartsel, NSR.
1: Yeah, boy. 233, I got an open door on the left. Okay, boy, I'm running. Coming around the corner. 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

0: 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Burned itself out. Kyle Corn, inch or two available.
1: Fire out. Four available.

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0: 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Are you cleared?
1: 10-4.

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1: Alpha Zero, Delta Echo, Uniform 6 Bravo, 65 South, 334 on ramp.
0: Zero.

0: Jackson's been six too.
1: Yep, it's six.
0: I've been a tag. Alpha 0 Charlie. Minus 1 Delta Mike 7.

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0: central medic 215, needs an out for a medical transport, main bed 12, patients go into River City.
1: Who's Anderson?
0: Who's Anderson?

0: Call Battalion 1, Engine 2, Medic 225, QRV 203, need you out for a stabbing, 612 12th Avenue Northwest. Respond for a male that has been cut on the arm by a female that is an active domestic at this time. PD's in route with you guys as well, 612 12th Avenue Northwest. First aid.
1: Go ahead. 167 Leslie Willis Road. Both son-in-law and husband are fighting, physical and verbal. 167 Leslie Willis Road.
0: First aid, 203 and out.

0: 去处理房子。
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2: 15th century。
1: 是谁15th century？Engine 2, Battalion 1, T-25, QRE-203, responding for a stabbing, 612, 12th Avenue Northwest, for a male that's been cut on the arm by a female that's on scene. Active domestic at this time, PD's in route with you guys as well. TAC 1 is on if needed, 612, 12th Avenue Northwest.
0: Chevy, correction, Azusa, trip. Yeah, mile marker 59 on Highway 20. Just about a mile past Cooper's Way.
3: 10-4.
1: Central, yeah, it's 1-12. It's going to be clear for medical at this time, per PD.
4: Over Central, will you ask PD extent of injuries?
1: I'm assuming they're going to have charges on the female that's left.
5: So going to be involving subjects from the 152 left to Willis address from earlier.

0: what they were asking, what the extent of the injuries were.
1: Receive. Let me inquire. Let's say 25 QRV 03. It looks like it's going to be a superficial cut. Y'all can respond code 1.
2: Code 1.
1: First aid, 15 on 3.
3: They will have. Caller's now possibly describing a gunshot flash. She saw a flash and heard a pop.
4: Zero 3 Central, you can clear me off the call.
1: Perfect.

0: Institute from Taiwan.
1: Taiwan, go ahead.
0: Just look at the notice, says superficial cut. Do you need me?
1: Negative. I just about to cancel medical on you.
0: Taiwan received verbal.
2: Perfect.
0: Go ahead.
2: It comes back to John Treadway at the Decatur, current Delta Victor, negative one.
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0: 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They're separating now, going back to their respective houses.
1: Still here. 10-4.

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We're canceled by fire.

0: 25 Central, did you copy us clearly or cancel the wire? 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
1: 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I'm clearing you now.

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1: 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I'm about 2 minutes out.

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1: I'm back. I didn't know you were en route. 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
0: 10-4.

0: No, because if they do will change, it's still a disturbance.
1: Yep. Go see her at that.
0: Yeah, well, thank you.

Central Ladder 3, Medic 225, Major General 3, Traumatic Injuries Delta, 1618 7th Street Southeast. It's for a 57-year-old male that was hit with a storm door and fell off the porch and is now possibly passed out. We have PE in route as well. 1618 7th Street Southeast.

0: y'all might want to stay. 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
1: 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Since we're like,
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0: 738, Colonel Prescott. Good. Spent 1004 Nether Road Southwest. Be a rapid location. 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
1: Yeah, 46 on the route.

Central Engine 7, Medic 2, obtaining agent out for breathing problems, Delta, Dogwood Apartments, 224 King Street, Southwest, Apartment Alpha 9, responding for a 60-year-old male having difficulty breathing. Route 317, do you copy? Route 317, 6.

7 responding. We're calling at 217 for breathing problems, Delta, Dogwood Apartments, 224 Tammy Street, Southwest, apartment Alpha 9, for a 60-year-old male that's having difficulty breathing. Advise he does have COPD, and he does have difficulty speaking between breaths. 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
1: 10-4.

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but it's 620 unit tractor serving someone. Man, back out at 222 8th Avenue Southwest. I'm unable to understand this caller, but there is a male yelling in the back. I'm still trying to get further. 222 8th Avenue Southwest. I'm trying to get to it with him. Definitely.

Martinez, clear to copy, reckless driver Bolo. Possibly be getting off at the 328 I-65 northbound, small black car driving in the middle of the roadway, has a blinker on, 328 I-65 northbound, still gathering further.

that reckless driver. They did, in fact, get off at the 328, unknown DOT after that, 328 exit, small black car driving in the middle of the roadway.

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1: Bridge Road, you know, needing help getting from the bedroom to the bathroom.
2: Yeah.
1: First safety route.

Central to Medicare 15, using route for advance and alpha, via the speed Z 1202 West Moulton Street. PD's out with the mail, advising that he was assaulted by the SO and is complaining of leg pain. Speed Z.

0: 14 to Central.
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1: Perfect. 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
1: One has three. Cochrane, Lambert's out of class. Lee from four. Gonzalez on military.
0: 103, Cochrane, Lambert's working out of class. Lee from four. Gonzalez on military. Station 2.
1: 2, 3, 4, 6.
0: 2, 3, 4, 6. 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
2: 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Got a 7-6. Patterson out of class.
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2: 5 with 3, Glover on vacation. 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Hewitt and Anderton out of class.
0: 5 with 3. Glover on vacation. Powers back to Hewitt from Station 8. Working out of class. Anderton working out of class. Station 6.
1: 6 with 3. Have Jackson sick. Forward from 2.
0: 6 with 3. Jackson sick. 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
2: 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Davis out of class. Ferris Flutter.
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1: 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Kenneth Flutter out of class. 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
1: 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She's in pain, sweating, can't go to the bathroom, feels like she needs to vomit but can't. 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

0: Central County Unit, Fire Rider Corps, being paid off to 257 Duncan Road for an 89-year-old female, obviously dead.
1: Voice.
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1: 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From 257 Duncan Road for an 89-year-old female that passed away, was a hospice patient.

0: Matthew 11 respond.
1: Matthew 11 responding. Responding for an 89-year-old female. Maybe she was a hospice patient, passed away. We'll be responding with Medic 223 Tech Tennis needed, 257 Duncan Road.

0: Forsey.
1: Forsey, chewing across a cold molten road. Bell has fallen from the bed. Sometime overnight, he's defecated on himself. Caller advised he's not responding normally and does not know exactly what caused the fall. He did have a previous leg injury. 2019 Lowry Street, Northwest.
2: Central, we're 10-4.
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1: 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I'll advise her husband has weak legs and dementia, and she can't get him up by herself. 2353 Typical Drive, Southwest.

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0: 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Advising that his pacemaker monitor has flashing yellow lights. 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
0: 10-4. Need to make sure I got some paperwork for y'all.
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1: 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The tube dislodged on a 60-year-old male who's conscious and breathing. Time referred 4087, Highway 31 South.

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0: Caller advised the male was in a gray Honda Accord. There slumped over. She asked if he was okay, and he said yes. We have PD en route. They've asked for you to be en route. 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

0: Message with you. Contact us for Red, Brush Fire, Highway 57 and Blue Springs Road, the grass fire on the side of the highway.
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0: Four, I mean, just Angel.
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0: Do I have any other respond units?
1: I'm sorry, you broke up, repeat. Four, three, can you repeat?
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0: engine 6 responding. 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Responding normally. Pinto Baptist, 2801 Highway 31 South, corner of City Lake.
1: Essentially, are they inside the church or outside?
0: At the back of the church.
2: Four, 33.

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0: Medic 228, have a traffic incident, Bravo, near Holy Smoke Barbecue, 900 Highway 31 Northwest.
1: He's going to be on Highway 31 in front of Holy Smoke Barbecue, the 900 block of Highway 31 Northwest. It's gold Chevy Impala versus a black Dodge car. There is blockage. There's unknown PI at this time. We're still obtaining further. 31 in front of Holy Smoke.
2: Okay, I'm all right.
0: That'll take a moment.
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1: Two 14, I'll just reverse.
0: Temple.

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0: 5, huh?
1: Engine 5 en route. Caller said it's going to be a white male wearing a plaid shirt and jeans near a blue bicycle thing. 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
0: Central, 7 will be clear and say you back in service. 6, you can cancel. We'll take that witness.
3: It's 11.
1: I'll get all this sorted out. 7, I'll show you in a row.
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0: Paddock 225, have an unconscious Charlie, 2308 Auburn Drive, Southwest, 79-year-old female cancer patient.
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1: 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Caller by the female had passed out. She's now conscious, vomiting, low blood pressure, pale in color, responding normally, not breathing normally. 2308 Auburn Drive, Southwest.

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0: Hartsville High School, it's indicating General Berg Interior. There's negative contact. Hartsville High School.
1: Yeah. 212 and out.
0: 212 Temple. X213, headache, Charlie, 166, Timber Gap Circle. I have a 77-year-old female. I think she's got pain in her head, history of brain bleeding.

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0: First Page Thoughtful, Headache Charlie, 166 Timber Gap Circle, for a 77-year-old female, complaining of head pain, has a history of brain bleeding stroke.
1: I'll be out with a male on the north side of the building.
0: Please call 10-4.

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0: 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She accidentally set it off when she went into the washroom. 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

10 runs in 5 minutes, 218, unknown Bravo, Carriel Street, southwest and Danville Road, southwest, report of a male laying on the grass on Carriel. Bowser's a bicycle near the male, Carriel and Danville. Facing around.

0: 5 and a half.
1: 5 and a half. Two 13 transformers.

918 responding unknown person down Bravo, Carradale Street, in Danforth, Southwest. Report of a male laying on the grass on Carradale. It's going to be, they're located between Danville and Runnymede. Bicycle near the male, Carradale and Danville. Pack 118.

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1: 213.
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0: Okay, more, thank you.

0: 218 stroke Charlie, 1805 Graymont Lane, Southwest Apartment Bravo, 84-year-old female, possible stroke.
1: 28,
0: proceed en route. In responding stroke, Charlie, 1805, Graymont Lane, Southwest, apartment Bravo, 84-year-old female. She's not feeling well. Possible stroke, using draw mount. She does have a stroke history. 1805, Graymont Lane, Southwest, apartment Bravo, tax 3 if needed.

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0: 10-4.

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0: Central Tower 4, Medic 225, breathing problems, Delta 1828, Scobie Avenue, Southwest, 86-year-old female, shortness of breath.
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1: Tower 4 Medic, 225, you're right on Green Bones Delta, 1828, Scobie Avenue, Southwest, 82-year-old female, weakness, shortness of breath, buzz. 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

0: Yeah, 7-3, track stop. 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
1: Yeah.

southbound in the northbound lanes on I-65, we're receiving reports of a white Audi near the 329 southbound in the northbound lanes.

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0: Pardon the patient.

0: Ventura County unit making you aware of receiving reckless driver call for the 329. Advisors of white Audi driving southbound, northbound side of the roadway on the shoulder. Driver Bolo?
1: Yeah, I'm trying to make it out of the interstate. We got a follower. Any more calls?
0: That's negative right now. We've received two so far.
1: Just keep me up, baby.
0: Yeah.

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1: Here.
2: I'm going.
1: Supervisor contacted.
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0: Yeah, but we're going to need to cater general.

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0: 2-14, same.
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1: Alpha 1, Mike November 5, 4-3A 1MN 5. Red Tail Gate, I'll get you tag a few seconds, Fit 36 on Brooks Lane.
0: Yeah.
1: 859 Bravo, Quebec, Hotel Mike.
0: Returns on a 2012 white Audi A6 to a Jeffrey Eisenbach of Auburn, Alabama. 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

0: 103. Take a ride on East 5. 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Take a ride on. And do the Chevron. 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
1: 10-4.

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0: 334-35084.
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0: 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Negative.
1: 10-4, can you pass him, please?

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1: Negative. His status is eligible, negative one.
0: Okay, well, can you run him out of Mississippi?
1: Sure.

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1: Go ahead.
0: 10-4-11, if I name and date of birth out of Mississippi, it's showing same name, birthday, advising that he is born out of Tuscaloosa and Hoover, not Chicago.
1: Hey, well, what's the warrant for?
0: For the Hoover, looks like FTA on traffic. Tuscaloosa is FTA on property grounds.

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1: 225.
0: Denver, we're going to upgrade code 3 traffic. We got one firefighter on board.
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Near the trees that's selling dogs that appear. He's exhausted and sick. Lake Ontario Bay.

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This is London 6 Mac 217, heart problems, Delta, Trowood Apartments, 1515 19th Avenue, Southeast, Apartment 203. Have a 65-year-old male, high heart rate.

0: Dixon route.
1: On a heart from Delta 1515 19th Avenue Southeast, apartment 203, have a 65-year-old male, high heart rate, he's pale, weak, and has a fever, 1515 19th Avenue Southwest 203, taxi 2 if needed.

0: 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V332, Alpha Charlie Northbound, I'm tiring the roadway.
1: Yeah.

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1: For example, one patient.
0: Received.

Central Jamaica 218, unconscious Delta 423, 12th Avenue Northwest. I have a 98-year-old female, unconscious. Delta 218. Institute Medic 218, copy and route, unconscious Delta 423, 12th Avenue Northwest, have a 98-year-old female, not conscious. She is breathing, but she does have a high temperature, is tachycardic, high respiration, 423, 12th Avenue Northwest, TAC 3 is needed.

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0: 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I'll have 12th Avenue Command.
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0: 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We're attempting to get CPR started, 602, 12th Avenue Northwest.
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0: offensive mission too. He's gonna be negative on full rest right now.
1: Negative on full rest, Tom. Initiative on scene advising negative on full rest this time.
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0: Negative. How about other trucks still coming?
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Mr. Rock Spring Road. It's going to be Daniel Davis subject. He took the caller's car. Black Mirror tag is going to be Mike, Echo, David, Alpha, Victor, India, Sierra. Also, the caller's purse. It was physical at this time.

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1: 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A 3X 10W, 8955 near 5th Avenue.
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0: Do you have EMS around or the officer person?
1: Carnival 212 business alarm. Via Hartsville Intermediate School, 130 Patane Street Southwest. It's indicating gym east and west motion. It's also indicating a hallway motion, a computer hallway motion, and general alarms. There's been negative contact on site or with a key holder. Hartsville Intermediate School.

0: Paddock, 227 Falls Alpha, Harbor Point Apartment, 2821 San Juan Road Southwest, 1 Delta. Have a 68-year-old female that's fallen.
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0: Copy received.

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0: You would bow out for the vehicle, for the Camaro. Unsure exactly where he went. 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
0: Copy, in service lift assist only. Central proceeding. Volo 4A 2013 black Chevrolet Camaro. It's bearing the tag of Mike Echo Delta Alpha Victor India Sierra. The driver of this vehicle will be a Daniel Allen subject, a white male, approximately 52 years of age. He's possibly en route to an address on Liberty Road. He's intoxicated and a suspect of a recent domestic on Rock Spring Road. Central clear. 253. Copy received. And 3 status.
1: Sure.
0: And 10-4. Body copy, Bola. Bola for 2013 black Chevy Camaro, tag Mike Echo David Alpha Victor India Sierra. Driver should be a Dave. Daniel Allen Davis, subject white male, 52 years old. Last seen leaving the address of 809 Rock Spring Road, unknown DOT. Male is intoxicated, possibly going to be the suspect of a recent domestic. Central clear.

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2: Charlie 38. 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All units be clear.
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0: Mars 312. 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
1: 10-4. 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
1: 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She's having difficulty breathing from debris that's coming out of the chimney. 1413, 7th Avenue Southeast, TAC 2 if needed.

0: 214 official. 214. We are code 1, the Coleman Regional, 1 family member on board.
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0: stupid. Copy, Rex. Let's try to roll. Northbound Blackney's on Ultima has almost caused two accidents coming from Coleman County. 312, I 312 northbound, Central Clear. Northbound I 65 from approximately 314 coming out of Coleman. Blackney's on Ultima has almost caused multiple accidents northbound I 65 from Coleman.
1: Three, we got a follower.
0: That's 10-4, but they're on the line with Coleman at this time.
1: 10-4. Something happens, they transfer them back. Just keep me updated. I'm around the intersection.
0: 10-4.

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1: A fall of Delta, 1327 South Bethel Road for a 43-year-old male that has fallen off the roof.
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0: 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They're requesting code 1.
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0: 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Will be a white Freightliner in the truck parking. They're advising the fifth or sixth truck to the left was hit by another truck that moved to a different parking spot. That LSA is a blue 18-wheeler. 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

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Occupied by a Drake Keith subject, 93 birthday, has warrant not yet entered into NCIC for hit and run, the serious injury, aggravated battery, and a Chris Fennell subject with multiple warrants. Subjects were involved in a hit and run in this county with serious injury. Last picked up on block at this location, heading northbound, Highway 231, Union Grove Road. Central clear.

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0: 10-4. Has a bag with a knife on it, possibly intoxicated. 19, rolling measure.
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0: Proceed, all units clear. Over. Killer units responding to Rolling Meadows Road. Caller now advised the male's her ex-boyfriend, a David Reeves subject.

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1: 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Unknown person down Bravo. It's gonna be O'Reilly Auto Parts. 11096 Avenue Southeast. Report of a male in a tan Honda Accord passed out in the parking lot. We do have law enforcement out. O'Reilly, tech crew needed.

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1: 10-4.

正常感应，对对好比外国事儿咯。For the roadway, tag Alpha 0 Delta 29 Romeo Tango. Car advise the vehicle is lacking pulling in this location. Prior to pulling in, advise the vehicle is coming into oncoming traffic. Lacking 5289 Highway 67 South. Enjoy.

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0: It'll be an area of half mile private drive off South Old 6 Mile. They've had two females in the area checking mailboxes. One white female parades, the other is blonde-headed female in the area of half mile private drive.

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on engine 8, medic 225. Fetch psychiatric Charlie, 3909 Choctaw Drive. Has a 38-year-old female. She's intoxicated, threatening to harm herself and threatening to run over the caller. 13, correction, 3909 Choctaw Drive, Southeast.

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1: Copy, Aiden route. You're responding with medic 225, Psychiatric Charlie, 3909, Choctaw Drive Southeast. Has a 38-year-old female, is intoxicated, threatening to kill herself and run over the caller. She's going to be a gray Subaru. We've also got PD en route, 3909, Choctaw Drive Southeast, Tech 2. Billy Mountain checking status.
0: Okay, then.
1: I'm staging at Navajo. Copy. Have you staging at Navajo?
2: Ten four.
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Central Medic 217, advancing in Alpha. Send me in front of Econo Lodge, 1317, Foot Island Parkway. Law enforcement's out with a wreck. Probably have a patient complaining of leg pain.

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1: Bessie 7 responding, Station 1.
0: Matthew 7 responding, Station 1, TAC 10 if needed. It's called in by a deputy. The large field is on fire. There are houses nearby, but not in danger at this time. RV or road, a New Cut Road.

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0: Careful.
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0: 那你行程你打算吧。
1: 好。
0: Yeah, for the command clock, may control Dr. Taylor contacted at DMH, orders for set of negative.
1: Okay.

0: 接下来电台。We're trying to mark out on the Parkway.
1: Yes, please.
2: I'm right behind you. 10-4, they are saying it's a controlled burn. I'm the one doing it up ahead here. I guess we'll talk to them up here.

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0: 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Hey, could you hold up busy for a second? We're having some trouble with our vehicle. 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

Engine 1, Medic 214, Falls Bravo, 1516 Phillips Ave Southwest, 63-year-old male, conscious and breathing, has fallen from the ladder. No concerns have been reported. 1516 Phillips Ave Southwest. Year-old male that fell from the ladder, less than one story. 1516 Phillips Ave Southwest.

2:14, there are now complaints of back injury and a small cut to the forehead. Fall was less than 3 feet. Please. 63-year-old male, conscious and breathing, that fell from the ladder of approximately 3 feet. Is complaining of back injury and a small cut to the forehead. 1516 Philip Ave Southwest.

0: 204, medic 228, post in the area of target, please.
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0: 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We're still working on that, but it's right on the county line.
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0: Yeah, let's South Greenway Drive in front of West Morgan High School on Alabama. Alpha 0 Bravo Tango Uniform 0 Papa. Should be a tan Dodge stroke.
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2: You can check simply at Decatur 1.9. 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

0: Right.
1: And also got a second caller at the same location, except they're advising it's a large white truck, and it's very loud. He keeps coming in and out, last seen 10 minutes ago, but he is being very suspicious. It's going to be a male driver.
0: Tampa, put him in that area.
1: Tampa. She advised that he will most likely be back within 10 minutes.
0: I'll be waiting.